0: call on the Lord.
1: Charlie wanted nothing but a little soul.
0: Call on the Lord.
1: Then I'm gonna drive the meter right from the frame.
0: Call
1: the morning bright and sun, that'll wait and warm it up.

0: said she ready to pray her life away. 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She said when she cannot just see her babe. She can trust in the God and still obey. Says I saw Mary and Joseph.
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0: Mary and Joseph, but I saw Mary and

0: linen and a glorious blade. 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The glorious love which can never part the way. The rose in his chest of my soul and the gate. He can be treated the perfect and God.
1: Boy, we have some no there.
2: 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Only the win I can't get.

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Nothing else for me to say, and so I'll close.

soon to come around and sell millions and millions and millions. Music of the sun, you understand me, I did. And this is Cardinal Official, representing Toronto, T-Dot to the fullest, alongside Rihanna. You don't know the

But you're too late in asking. Mr. Peabody's coal train done hauled it away. When I was a child, my family would travel down to West.

And sometimes we'd travel on down the Green River to the abandoned old prison down by Adrian's Hill, where the air smelled like

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And when youth was abundant and plenty, classify these as good times.

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Classify these as good times.

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Oh! You Africans, please listen to me as Africans. And you non-Africans, listen to me with open mind.

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Now we are back here. This is what happens to we Africans every day. 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Don't tell anybody outside. Now between me and you. Now listen. As I say before, it happens to all of us every day. We Africans all over the world. Now listen.

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1: Oh, no, I hate it.
2: Hate it? 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
1: right,
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1: all right,
2: it. I mean,
1: I'll eat it. And afterwards, I'll write a whole verse about your cooking.

0: How many people were here last night?
1: Autumn in New York. Why does it seem so inviting? Autumn in New York. It spells the thrill of first nighting. Glittering crowds and shimmering clouds.

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0: How can I help you, sir?
1: See the man talking to your bank manager has his case open.
0: Oh, that's Mr. Gwendon, one of our assistant managers. Our manager is Mr. Schoen, but he's not in today.
1: But you see the man with the briefcase?
0: Yes.
1: That's my partner. He has a gun in there. And if you don't do exactly what I tell you, or if you give me any kind of a problem at all, I'm going to look over at my partner, and he's going to shoot your Mr. Gwendon between the eyes. All right, now take one of those big envelopes and put as many hundreds, fifties, and twenties as you can pack into it. Nothing with bank straps or rubber bands. I don't want any dye packs. I don't want any bait money. Start with the second drawer and then the one over there underneath the money counter. Is this your first time being around? Oh, you're doing great. Just smile, Loretta, so you don't look like you're being held up. I had to give my partner a sign. Well, that's good. Now he's going to wait 30 seconds until I'm out of the building. Make sure you haven't set off the alarm. If you have, he's going to shoot you, Mr. Gwendon, between the eyes. Okay? I think that'll do it, Loretta. Thank you. Nice day.